0: Guided by a shared purpose and a spirit of collaboration, Emory University students push each other to think creatively and work cooperatively, knowing that different perspectives lead to new ideas.
1: What makes Emory special is that it has very rigorous academics, but a community that is willing to support each other. People are always willing to study together and work hard together.
0: Learn more at emory.edu.

tell you, it will surely come to pass. Put your right hand on your chest. Tell your

I'm going to say, I'm going to say, I'm going to say, I'm going to say, I'm going to say, I'm going to say, I'm going to say, I'm going to say, I'm going to say, I'm going to say, I'm going to say, I'm going to say, I'm going to say, I'm going to say, I'm going to say, I'm going to say, I'm going to say, I'm going to say, I'm going to say, I'm going to say, I'm going to say, I'm going to say, I'm going to say, I'm going to say, I'm going to say, I'm going to say, I'm going to say, I'm going to say, I'm going to say, I'm going to say, I'm going to say, I'm going to say, I'm going to say, I'm going to say, I'm going to say, I'm going to say, I'm going to say, I'm going to say, I'm going to say, I'm going to say, I'm going to say, I'm going to say, I'm going to say, I'm going to say, I'm going to say, I'm going to say, I'm going to say, I'm going to say, I'm going to say, I'm going to say, I'm going to say, I'm going to say, I'm going to say, I'm going to say,

Jesus. Lift up your hands into the atmosphere. Erade woman wusaswa. Enyamanyi.

0: Guided by a shared purpose and a spirit of collaboration, Emory University students push each other to think creatively and work cooperatively, knowing that different perspectives lead to new ideas.
1: What makes Emory special is that it has very rigorous academics, but a community that is willing to support each other. People are always willing to study together and work hard together.
0: Learn more at emory.edu.

0: yes, your children. Oh, Jesus.
1: Your

0: say recently obo office ye to ye nyira ye dey what to you
1: we get to see
0: me wo hosan na ye pam me ma no I'm telling you so musko fees ye ntia you see center

0: Nature say, so obi di wani mu abrabom. Na wo de wo spend no time nyina sa wo be so nipa nim. Sa o man nko nanim bio a. Wo be den na won so so atwa edu.
1: Yeah.
0: If he said the strength and energy anka anope wa sorry, ese sa wo de ko ye adwuma no. And on our day to ho, and I would discuss a human being. In fact, successful people don't discuss human beings.
1: Yeah.
0: I'm discuss plans.
1: Ideas.
0: They discuss ideas. Yeah. They discuss means by which they will improve their life. Kwan on me first wa, I'm a dumb brabo no be fi baby a wa ene. Na odia konenim. They don't brabo no be fi baby a wa ene. 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
0: 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Good morning.
2: Good morning. Thank you very much. Financial literacy class no and I free we say here. As you be a wo no oka set here sika for ade for. I mean make us see here yamfo esin ko no mo yesa. 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
0: Eye no kre. 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
1: na
0: obi enyina hɔ sɛ nyame

0: Ashanti region, then Cassia. I think Zoom Lion had a facility there. As we speak, that facility had been closed down. Now, I had the opportunity to go with Kwame Ebrano or more ABA to go and inspect the place. They segregate the waste, your plastic there. And they were able to even recycle lots of the waste to different things. So, for the sake of politics, you are closing down the plant. Now, saying that. Pragya drivers na nazo mwa na o man bi to say Ghana na say Ashanti region ye pe waste disposal Pragya NFA waste, but that is where it had gotten to. And unfortunately almost the waste ni drew on ma omo nya baby landfill said omo nya baby antum running tungo enti obeko na omo Pragya ni na abo chenku na esi honum, and it led to cumulatively waste bebre ewofi na nkofo nso to anomu hwe agum. Even a selector, if I use myself as an example, a week now me disposing waste at not Jimmy, I think 40 cities because of issue they see or casting it. They raise it to 70 cities. Yeah. So imagine how many people can pay this on a weekly basis. So I think that the politics no so a bit entrepreneur be background and as a selector, no matter the excesses, but the RSA be a bit more correct. No na no may be a oh yeah ain't try you know. Yeah, government ni bit me a ship. We should not look at the politics of it and in your beaker. Yeah, shen it then yeah correct no na no man or yeah in Jinapa. And then like I said, the politicians also need to stick to script rather than say almost all the time, no more yeah, it be a populist agenda, and then if you are want to feedback no nyan from citizens, no say any about to time do so I am to my honorable John Dark one idea, and you catch a baby drew about to time do so I am to mamma and no scare them off and we know so at the other, and eventually we come back to square zero. And no, you find it
1: well. We'll come back to matters at Ewoho, but quickly, Mema Alhaji Abdul Salam, MFA, the international frontier, we are now, your near honorable. John Darko and so Eddie Komo. Then we revert back to issues abroad. Alhaji, once again, good morning.
2: Good morning, Otibo.
1: What's new? Then El Koso on the international front. And I said, before for BNC.
2: Before for BNC, sent to Kayana Moko. Last time I got to say, if Yami Adumna, a movie, a year, Hajj and Babanga, the kind of negotiation I'm wearing, and one shall I say. Because of Nahaj and Tina, SPC, that's a ABC. What it means as no action I could be playing. And Tina, I must say, America, above from Iran, if I above from. So I was expecting this to happen, but the entire Manasava back in the ADB and then the Kwasi Manaba back. And they say, a more cool over the street of Homos, and on Nanka, the entire Moko, a bear during the war. And I find it difficult to say Iran issue bad faith on that angle when it comes to negotiation. But I think, say, hopefully. But bombardment in the big up American summer hit over 140 sites of Iran. Iran's to say American base are war, Qatar, Jordan, Bahrain, so most of them are quite. Now, Iran, I just to say, island of Kishim, also are quite. It's one of the strategic islands that Iran value, but America are quite. So, yeah, sure, they have a film about sad news. I'm going to say, Sheikh Ahmed Ibn Khalifa Attani, the father of current, Mugabe say, the leader of Air Qatar.
1: Right.
2: At the age of 74. And Sandy, no, young couple, a friend. Mm-hmm. Now, this man, the first person among Arab leaders, or Tim Cross O'Call, a Palestine in Gaza in October 2012. And Rana, sanction Pai, Womoso, O'Call, Mama support. Eka say, in the infrastructure, they have support at the Mama Nanke, $250 million annually. Was set to include that $400 million, and to your way, Palestinian and the Gaza people, you know, I am very, very sad. Just say, I'm just say, one of the guy by Papana Obuam, the new way, a big blow to Omina. So, as for a Middle East, yeah, I was going to just say, the Yokosuna, Yampa, when you see a Kakrakra, the Vibba, na, and the Konoswati, but
1: oil hikes, Biana.
2: Who say, American continues to say, Hamuz is not blocked because of my angle na here Arabian Gulf no ma bi.
1: Okay.
2: But Iran insists still it's blocked no beyond for because nanwa a Qatar Saudi Arabian other countries about them oil for moko hito. Tabo ka sama mu yan for say kobaso bi aso so be for there. Na say oil hike be bam. Because one of the reasons about oil hike cost no this blockade.
1: Yeah.
2: And say kobaso e be baso bi ma. Na say oil e be baso. But say kobaso within this week. Maybe to you na Iran for you to some opinion. The simple thing is Americans say more be for sana before war in Efaso. Iran is see they be they say they need

0: Trafan. My block of my international account in Adia. It's a bit of a foul bet here too. And it must coordinate according to Iran dictates as an foul. The only thing I said now. So, some would you too say, or be unfastened here? I don't hope. I don't think, say, France, oil power because, but say, Kobase, and to call a bad year, to say no more patch on there. Now, definitely, price in the cost.
1: Interesting. on the African front, any your friends and development from Nigeria and in Cape Town?
0: Nigeria, dear, then we know discuss here about one professor, Ali Pantami.
1: You're right.
0: Now, because he's one of the famous and great scholar, Islamic scholar. We're Sunni bias. Now, I'm off of his we're one of the strictest Sunni bias. We're a professor in IT. Now, no, you were a Mark Ubia. Your friend is Zumuntafo. Zumunta means, I know how to say it in English. Girl. So I say you live in peacefully. So I'm going to live peacefully.
1: Okay.
0: Now, we are Christians. Mm. But they speak Hausa. I'm a Christian. I'm a Bobo Yum. He nearly danced. And I'm saying, hey, because of politics, indeed, you are now forfeiting or standard as Sunni and some of the things are okay. Just because you want to become a governor. And I'm be assembly at Hanopa. For the past week, he has to defend himself, whatever it is.
1: Why is it against Sunni way doctrine? Say, Ubedia.
0: Sunni doctrine doesn't accept, say, Oban to you, maybe Mansa. And I'm going to you, Mansa. Say, my best it should be a man kwan to a motomi or no massa. Say, my best to me, and the social attache, Arab world, I'm very Islamist. I was a mudiagra, memon kwan, a bomb, you mediagra, a man kwanam. But in his case, in India, a coin mix.
1: Wow.
0: And a man be genuine in pan or motum.
1: But how would that have affected him, Zosaya?
0: So, affected what? Oh, no.
1: Yes.
0: Oh, but because my mother is no principle. So, yeah, no, a preacher. And we can just say, all my preachers are now here, Islamic, or tafsira in Ramadan. Mm. People go there in thousands. Mm. Now, we lecture our Jamia at El Medina.
1: Right.
0: And I hear I don't know what by. And he will be a Osumbo, Emma, a Sunni, Ewo Nigeria. But because of a minister, no. Why do you say Ghana, the Obey minister, not a MP? I'm sure ambition is high, sir. So, since Obey minister, no, you're not say, a person contesting. For the governor. Now, when I accept that, almost will be a supporter. Because of his principle. Or a minister, time of handing over. And I can say, by Nigerian rule, he's entitled to kind. I don't see now on pay. He rejected everything.
1: Yeah, I remember so kind.
0: Oh, he rejected everything. Mm. Indeed, I'm off of this, we're very sincere. But the Okosi, I don't know if you said politics, you can't just say, go away from me.
1: Mm.
0: But I'm off of this, they be one hour, they be out preaching. I got to say, where is your government? I don't know, and now we. If you can bend the rules today, the security will be a governor, Krana. That's you do this, you bend something. Any idea, Hano? But up to now, Minuka said the professor, good luck, Jonathan, has not yet accepted the proposal. PDC for the man, said, on my ability. But I'm a 4G, this AB, he's trying to study the terrain now on the BCA because of OB, because OB issued that issue. But the hope they say, over by the election is coming next year.
1: Yeah.
0: So we are waiting to see what will happen. As for Tinubu, they say we're ready. So,
1: Tinubu says he's ready.
0: So are we need. Are we need primary, you know, yeah. Over 90%. He said, I see we're ready. The baby be a man.
1: And I will not be surprised with the strategy. You know, so Obinna will be aboard. Because it seems surprisingly, Nkrumah now feels almost supporting anyway. Now gradually they're supporting Tinubu.
0: Yes, yeah, so Tinubu. Initially, in last election, there are so many people now more influence in the election of Nigeria. What him bringing them down to support him? The like of Aye Onun Professor Pantami and Ganduje. Ganduje was one of the powerful governor. In fact, Ganduje, the governor was Timmy Yi, the Emir of Kano, the King of Kano, or Unisifom, and the Fufrabai. Nothing happened because it's very powerful. Tenamo for Crafty say, Onona, Tinubu Bay and Random Bait. But Tinubu Bay, I say, the campaign manager. And Tinubu Kofa also Tinubu on a Yoruba Muslim. And Okofa shat me, and she also Muslim. And now I say, even though on yet a Christian, but we're taking up all the Muslim front, all the non-Muslim front. And he also got a acceptance of Christian because of sin and never be equal. And see, then the strategy, everywhere came out. And one thing I benefited is, Professor Sibanju. I know you call contest. I have the former vice president, you know. President Sibanju, he gave him all his support and he also won. Now, last minute, they buy and say, this is why we need to put the video issue. Say, once the video, Yeah, in some of the war industry, in the terminal industry, then arriving war, yeah, very high. So, in the video, quite concert now, church from Crawford name on his tattoo, say, I kidnap poor Mona Daddy. And I saw a quack way to draw the attention of the wars, and this is what's going in Nigeria. And I think because I did the video, it's not patriotism. And to go back to the entertainment, you know, only our host of Nigeria, the kidnapping also. Then it born Rarara, one of the musicians in Nigeria, because the video in the church said, Omano, I don't know. So, what friends say, Tinubu, who's so smart as Oscar, what to me identify all anti the video campus, you know, and opposition come on.
1: Wow.
0: So, they all came out against the video. So, but even entertainment is breaking the line.
1: So, he's using everyone.
0: Oh, Master, Obia. I told you what he was doing his primaries in the last, not this one. The primary, that I'm now a chairman of Omo Party. Well, my every constituency in Ghana must go back. Kakra Kerembi, Nigerian Gum, and the envelope on so, and only a dollars in the woman. The back Ghana must go to Mamma, and the envelope on full of dollars so, Akamo. So, influence in Nigeria has been one of the longest governor. In Nigeria, friend saying, Lagos governor. So we're very influential. One of the poor brokers in Nigeria. So I'll not be surprised even at the end of the election he can win. Because up to now, even the amount for cupboard price, food price, not that you know Nigerian politics. 500 naira can change an ordinary voter.
1: Right.
0: And because of that strategy, I don't doubt Obi will be able to win. And as I told you, Obi ain't shana influence or a social media guy. Or influence social media, he is able to pull among four, but he doesn't pull votes.
1: Yeah.
0: In the last election, some of the police
1: stations,
0: in the last election, I see some of the police stations could not want share any agent to work for him. But I think it will be prudent if ABA or organizing know very well to get the vote of most of the Igbos and stuff else. Tinubu is likely to win the election. But maybe at Tinubu best so far when Goodluck Jonathan steps in. I won't be surprised if Tinubu to make Jonathan behind the scene.
1: Right.
0: No apparently just a man contest.
1: Right. Alaj, yeah, I say back after speaking to Honorable John Dakon. Yeah, by na yeah the matters arising and so ever na ye the home and come on.

0: It's 55 minutes after 7, right here on Pure 95.7 FM. This is the Pure Morning Drive. Moving in straight to have a conversation, Yane Honorable John Dako, MP for Swami, and Ebabidi and Kwon. Honorable, good morning.
1: Good morning, my brother.
0: And I must say, shoes now stepping in, no, was a big one, but suddenly you become a force to reckon with. Why are you a
1: Well, madam, I must say, me Jidi said. Do see baby self summa. You do it to the best of your abilities. And we leave the judgment to the good people who sent us there. All well and good. Bon person maybe me a whole so na to me assume ye and see I thank you. Sometimes these comments also let us know that you are watching, and indeed that's what we expect. And please also correct us when you go wrong, because before I say the old chest when you say the church and tea que any me may any man say to since you swear na met me at Senator Makwai.
0: And I must say so yeah, one of the few people I will raise is but some take criticism for attack.
1: No, not at all. Well, we see, in the Vatican, we read the history of the Vatican. I dream maybe not a year, umu money popo no ekasa. If you've heard this phrase before, the devil's advocate. So when the group of people meet, so in the Vatican, we mean opposite view. And so having a contrary opinion, having an opposite view of an issue, it's not wrong at all. And then see, there's a reason why we have the devil's advocate. As I said, you drew baby you have to be able to challenge assumptions. And for me, it is very important that we don't want yes men in this country. We should be able to criticize each other. But criticism is near. Most important, so for me, criticisms are very good and they help shape our views and policies. So it's good and we welcome all of that.
0: Sanya Beko Parliament, you know, Swami to say.
1: Well, Nyamiadum, Swami, so far, Mijiri said one issue, Yukrumha, Yubia Busa, Swami Intention Project, and Nyamiadaruma is come back on. BNPP Jeffrey, you know, a woman said 2025. I want to believe, the commitments it does in 2025 once me I'm so but 2026 through your own advocacy Oshie Kumasi Media Adwuma amoye ye eboye ekasafaso am intention abano abaho a washase and it's good at least ya shase main road no aka the interchange properly so corner.
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1: Casano, but me hopefully, you bet me. Anytime I get an opportunity to talk about some interchange, behind person, me chimo, biati, I say, there's some interchange project, and yet, so I'm home quite. It's called Project for a Purpose because a befa band ma ekofa crew from part of it ekofa even ditchem so actually when you know, as you know, because of the nature of the project, they wanted to take the traffic off the main swam run about. And see, there are so many places as part of the swam interchange project, you know, about that and yeah. So there may be easy traffic on that swam run. So we've gone a long way. Now the contractor is back on site. Weekend, you know, me first.
0: Progress report abema wo ho e den say yaya kudu ha yaya kusu see and I know say onye sector minister ba on person so na
1: yes
0: progress report abema
1: you know as well I can say according in terms of percentage I can't award percentage but at least the minimum and it's a main road you know yeah, that's fast as I say eguguso I easy traffic no kakra. We see and we see the contractor is on site. And it's not bad. You see, so long as the contractor is on site, we are happy because we expect be content him kakra. So the traffic no, so better completely. And I say be confirm completely. Me want to. So it's okay. Ubusan first I'm to say in terms of our inner roads, we still have a lot of issues.
0: Okay.
1: Ufri, Okon Kontuma, Oko Brema, New York, Oko Kruma Boy here, Kapra, Nechase. We still have issues with inner roads. Generally, I think, say, Swami, Oba Swami, in terms of school infrastructure, the former MP, area chairman, Sabonsu, Ebon Homode, Ewasa, Okan, Supama, schools here, you will be a we can say we don't lack. There are just some few ones that we need to be able to, or start here, and see, we have to be able to complete. And see, generally, we are okay. Swami Magazine, I may say, and say, just now, to Homa, some 12 or so wooden structures. I always say magazine they were a year busy place now. Yeah, if you near me because you just share no a yard or so ho ham a pa and see a footwear to be my menu and penny for moho. Jatribu be a co fear na won't say what I say she janu a jahoko. A big deal, you know. Imagine, say, rainy season, crying, just say, they drew dry season. Yeah. So we really need to be very careful. I would say, just say, but other than that, at the back, back when you say, I was so, even though generally, you know, we say, Dumso, and above from, Dumdum likes a crack, and I hope so. But the good thing is that ECG Penny Form, so they are very responsive. We've had situations where I had to call them to change transformers in some places, and they've done that. Some of the generators are transformers, I say, no, or more and fix it. And na member for Hunto Mokaka
0: Swami Magazine, Asema Woking, it's a key component. And I say, a idea we free Swami Mua, but it appears that the whole setup is not properly organized. And once them Kanayana adding. It could even lead to same people, political, but being truthful and honest, do we have a plan to resettle, reorganize, and have be sort of? Do we?
1: Indeed. Many the executives, garages in Penny Forest, some is really choked, and many say. Makoje asase ewo mampon kwano soa.
0: Okay.
1: We have to relocate some of them there. You see, Adiba kwa si eti ase se minu yinyi na ebe kaya enye ni okuma si yinyi na yinim uwe Anglaga Junction edume bihona na ye Wood Village misi Wood Village na yinu yano carpenters wapa ton kunya ene dos ubi okuma si biyaka four person was there be a high commercial fin fin do. And the engineer sees Yakakra. And now, yes, I squat bypass in the U Munina called Wood Village. Wood Village, why not? Problem, pass a jumay and look mass with the question, da bench, and you do her once for you crocassia pa. Ama, a kumase, a honor at a kama kama, I want to know my air cost. See the same way, you know, Mrs. 20 years, I said, maybe, but we have to relocate some of them. If we a year swam near the more aqua. Baby, I'm more aquagen. So that's what we are working on. Now, see, Nipadudo no pa and free media will continue to be congested, yeah. And that is what we have to do. Now, for me, it has always been my wish to be introduced more technology in Swam magazine structure, because me, I say, baby, we are still going to say. Technology in the EV is here, electric vehicles. Where cars be used to. Now we are shifting from combustion energy vehicles to these EV vehicles. So, I'll say you move free, and you acquire a bit to me. I also train a boost for celebrity. They can also benefit from, you know, this technology shift in the industry. So, there's a way the decan is a bit moving the panel free her, and they are called a new land. No, my question. Then from then, we can properly structure the place.
3: Okay, you know. All constituency, the main person will be moving on. May draw honorable attention to BB. I think that before so be MP, one of the things that now you've know the Bonabas of Pi AstroTurf now, you know, Bremino,
1: yes, yes, yes.
3: I think it's credited to him. The last time I passed there, it was an ISO.
1: Yes, yes.
3: Pitches Nina Swapa and Crane Bobo and Futuman. Sports commentators have complained, say one of the things that has stifled the growth of our football, the many AstroTurfs are scattered in the country. So if you have an AstroTurf, a proper one that you did not barely 3 years or 5 years down the line, that is in that state, Mr. And I would do any action. It's very terrible when I saw Crane Bobo gravels in Mankasa. So it's very terrible. You look at it for us.
1: Good point. And so what I've decided to do, you see, now Swami enclave, you know, that was the first AstroTurf battle. And I think one of the few in the region. There was a lot of pressure on it, day and night. And, you know, Medishia group inside my managing the year. And so it's in a terrible state. What I have told them, and Menu Munina Ediho Nkomone said, I think it would be better if we go back to the traditional grass. And my parks and gardens for aqua.
3: Okay.
1: In fact, I want to start it as soon as possible during this rainy season.
3: Okay.
1: And in the coming days, you know, we want to start rebuild the field again. But
3: great.
1: This time around, grass, the same. Issues to ever macro park was one of the best parks. In fact, now it's Akura. Do it, so I'm never, I think it's Akutes and the Bobo. So, and also, so the previous government started CLC, a year straight, and a year drew baby, you know, young the park, you know. Because the park now was and so when the new government came, I sat down with the MC, said, look, two things. Either say, the truth is that, and I must be honest with you, because you see, macro park, no, me see me ya minya bakunya bako. I want to finish them at the same time. So I had a meeting with the MC, and I make a challenge and say, look, I want to fix this, but because it's under contract, we need the government to come tell us what's the status.
3: Yeah,
1: and see. He came to Accra, met the DACF because they just assembly common fund and not Ebe. Then obviously say almost community mean for MSA project in the assembly will have to sort it out. Now we scared him assembly in these days the guidelines to home. One of the guidelines they say a so called legacy project must be completed. A percentage of the money that comes to the assembly should be used to complete legacy projects. I say, Ejumaya Shas, ya bada dan Shas, you know, music can be quite a friendship. So the assembly tells me, say, I say, some person mu a day or more legacy funds, no, it be a co, no more career. Now on Saturday, yeah, you clean up exercise. I was so I met the MC again, and I asked him to give me an update on it. So his update is that they've concluded that they want to use portion of the legacy funds to start it. Now I told him two things. Me, I feel say AstroTurf, no, it doesn't last. That was a problem. In fact, all parks don't last if you don't take care of them.
0: Right.
1: But AstroTurf is the center. And we present me, yeah, Bremadian and grass. And now grass is many microphones, so swaka, ama, or more guys, no, they were actually cool with it. And he tells me that, maybe I want to fix all of them. So we insist, because it means me for myself, because a government project. And he said, we insist, he said, Opera, you're an AstroTurf, dear. All well and good. The update is that the legacy fund, you know, will go into fixing the macro project from the assembly, and then I will just finish this one. And see, in the next coming days, so far, over, you see that we're going to clear the whole place. And then start.
3: Is it possible you can give a timeline to the bear?
1: Definitely. Before the end of this month, it will be there. In fact, we've made progress. Like I said, I've gotten the quotation. So I've got quotation from two places. Tech, Omo Parks, Omo
3: Horticulture.
1: Horticulture yeah. Department, and Parks and Gardens.
3: Great.
1: Omo Ayaba. Sooner than later, they will go.
0: Yeah, you know more about it.
1: Oh, you live in the country?
3: Oh, yes.
1: Oh, that's
3: yes. I've lived there almost all my life.
1: Okay, which part of the?
3: I have Matina Makro, Matina Bermai.
1: Oh, okay.
3: So,
1: okay.
3: And okay. Sandwich between Tafo Pankrono. So,
1: oh, okay.
3: Yeah, that's my
1: area. That's good. Is it? We'll fix it.
0: On the issue of sanitation,
1: yes.
0: Okay, about. Cleanup exercise, na?
1: Yes.
0: We are, you know?
1: Yes.
0: Generally, do you feel that we are sustainable?
1: No, it is not. Sad, minya. You in kind of cringe here. You crumb how you feel. And you, and yet, you crumb how you feel. Pa na area who say. Oh, to quite Africa here, and yes, I bridge the baby to Africa here, baby. If a pa do money na media, me feel say, I dear president, can't see any. Yeah, now we know the certain that now you clean up exercise. Na we clean in na amount for the mobile every face, maybe go crown. And so to declare some 2 days for cleanup is that for me is not enough. We have to be very, very intentional about keeping our cities clean. First of all, provide the necessary tool and equipment. So, for instance, say your baby a receptacle, say a two boiler guma, or say a binder bar. Saban is a DNA barrier. Wow, what to boil a gun? Once you know, say, yes, baby, a to boil a goo, or say, one article, one fungo, who fear crown, and as one fungo got them. So it's a shared responsibility between government and the people. Again, a ba baby in suafifa, a buy aye gata, gata in soon quan a firm, yen to a rua imum. And see, I buy any DNs where I gata sin su and firm no. Wo no a wo yeti ma muni no wo di ensu nkwa na bit mi ehwe agum onkofa eye bola engum. Now in terms of the kind of waste we produce, I think this is the only country maybe we should find the statistics. Ye to plastic go pa because plastic eye cheap e wo kroma. Now, plastic, you know, you see the engine in him, no, it's not biodegradable. What they took from a bit made the bear 10 years, never so down. A idea, if you are seeing, you know, a mama be beer. So, in fact, Oko shops, our brochure, Oko polythene bag out, just auto.
0: Extra.
1: You have to pay extra. and see a bureau or mukra the moon ma person by gum a paper na do near ma a begum. Baganha will be too so a year you will be a tall pure water and pool. There are some man rubber barco, no dear sim. Now, Ojia, baby, Ujina, no, no, you tune to me not to form. No, no, plastic, no, dear, so out to form. It's in paper barco, no, sad, no, no, quite the plastic, me, and out to form. So, about no, Miss Swiss, I bear 5 or 6. Imagine a kind of lettering. And see, media, dear, be my your problems, no, to a track a crap.

0: High Court, but he automated it. So before Kufo AS IDN, so Oko High Court, now would be John Dacon, Naja, Metebrema, no atro, Emma made the Veronica, Kunadu, no atro. Let it delay, and I could force it a bit. Maybe we are saying, Kono, you have any money among content him. So Kufo at the end of my name for computers and recorders. Any microphones, Emra Court, in two corners, I say, if I'm a John Dark, me free Brema, me to Brema, me MPO. Nina, no, I feel a judge, no true, they are caught because we'll be recorded, we'll be air typing at the same time. Ain't he? By the time maybe we case, not record Nina, I ready. Ain't he? Case and that, as an fast track, the so called fast track, by the DBA 1 year, 3 or 4 months near you, because sometimes judges no more church, I didn't even see a per record required, check. And Kufo did not establish fast track high court. Kufo just automated the high court. Kufo did say, okay, order high courts. Even some district court, okay, you say, you have microphones, you have computers, you have recorders, you have recorded BBI. And there's nothing like a defunct fast track high court. Okay. There has always been the high court, which was automated. Now it's all over the country. First, no, Kufo Shas, you know, at the Accra, no, there were just 2 courts. A pet. And then you automated.
1: Okay.
0: Into your address, you and you no content because, and you have to pay a church or a delay.
1: Yeah.
0: Everything was done expeditiously. Mm-hmm. So, for us right now, as it is, we have that in our system already.
2: Okay.
0: It's to clear backlog of cases. What maybe our proposal is that if we believe that we need these things to move forward, you need more courts. Because you say, of course, no. See, a baby, I would district be a in your case, be a bedroom. And see, a bema a doom dear load, no, a swat. Not say, I caught no, so I'm a fan, say, quad, so I say, well, Bremano, there was no German swat, no, me a real intent. So I say, so that is our proposal. And again, we are also asking for introduction of more technology because you say AI, as they see Elcon and Nimuno, you introduce AI into the courses. A bit me abwa. You say, I didn't mind my court in the chair, and I made the liquor cry. Sir, walk off file case. Yes, a conserve will be. O conserve will be within 7 days in the panel. While my young man of 14 days, while my beats me a judgment in default, or enter appearance or 14 days to within reach to enter appearance. Sanya man, you beat me at so say, Ghana almost will be our phone. And into one of the things I say, encourage the use of these technologies. It's all serve file case. You should be able to serve the person through the phone,
1: yeah.
0: And answer through email. And that's what is done elsewhere. I reach be email. Ni send them out. Yes, send them out. In those days, contract law. That's what we used to call postal rule.
1: Yeah.
0: Say yes, if you pursue a demo, it is you are deemed to have received it. Mm. So once you are served, if once your phone and your cell phone etiquette about phone or something, anyway, redia and fair home. So we can use all this as a way of moving our cases rather quickly and fast through the court system. So as I say, as it stands now, they have the numbers. We have made a superior argument against this tribunal bill. We have made very, very solid argument against the establishment of this court. Because why? What is it that this tribunal's bill or the tribunal is going to fix that the high current court structure cannot fix? What is it? Tell us. And that's what I'm saying. If it's unbroken, you don't fix it.
1: Yeah.
0: So far, we haven't received any superior argument. And I'm saying, even their own constitutional review, they have suggested that this tribunal process, or this tribunal provision in the constitution, should be cremated. They say it's dead and that it should be cremated. In fact, the bones, you know, or see, we don't need that kind of system. We have this current core structure. They have, even the judges, they have more experience. I'm betting they handle all these cases than anybody in person.
1: If this bill is passed, considering our numbers now, what's your plan?
0: Well, yeah, dear, you know, as we always say, we always win the argument on the floor. They have the numbers.
1: Yeah.
0: If they say it, the good people of Ghana will be the best judges. Yeah, they say, once it's passed, we are bound by it. But you know,

0: It's interesting. I was telling one of my NDC friends, you see, why do you guys talk? And when we were making the argument, Musro. And I'm like, look, me didn't have me because I'm Musro because me say
1: Menyeri. It's because that's commentary, Uncle. Say Musro.
0: Yes, but Musro. But in any case, Adwada Edakro.
1: Yeah,
0: Adwada Edakro. Or China Adwada Fufuro Beba. So as I said, and if you think, say, oh, you will not be persecuted MPP for, can who say Adwada Nyeba Akupe? Adwada Fufuro Beba. 2029, Musro be co-position.
1: Mweyomiana.
0: And when the idea of young people crumb him,
1: it's a mobiana.
0: Media have always advocated, say, at DNDC 4 year engine, we will not repeat it.
1: Great.
0: We will not repeat it. Said the way we be, yeah, my the judge, if you heard the chief justice, I've always been one of those who advocated, yeah, but we should never repeat that. We cannot build a country like that. Say, we are in the same thing, say, but so what builds a court system? A so-called courses of I was tribunal. Now the persecuted MPP for send your back, send your net here na a corner who try and near them. So I don't think that we need that in this country. This bill must be shelved.
1: Well, still on the floor of parliament, Murezi a year of concerns over the 350 million Ghana City flood fund president, HSA Omoche na Omofantotonium. What really was your case? Now, I didn't hear Nana also more punchy holes into that.
0: You see, a man had them running here, Juma. Court, I was on court, no to me.
1: True.
0: The amount court, no to me, is a court, no can't say my edisso. Okay? You see, over your constitution, it's just a book. What makes the constitution powerful? It's our fidelity to what is in the constitution.
1: Right.
0: And it is the moment your constitutional provision, your special say, a bunenimitiano. Now, you say the value we put, you know, on that book. Otherwise, it can remain just like any other book. We say, Ghana, you fire your constitution, say, hey, this is the highest law of the land. No, be a. It is the reverence we give to the constitution. And that is the kind of thing we need to do to our institutions. So that if a court makes a decision, we need to revere it. Now, what has happened is that there is a court order. A freeze the contingency fund. 350 million Ghana cedis. Yes, you need free money. You could hear free. Now, there's a court order that freeze says Sikabia and freeze our contingency fund Emma. And then you say, President Emma, Yaku 350 million Frima. There can be only two things. One, and they say, the president and his attorney general disrespected the court order. Freeze account number quiz care frame. If you do that, then that is sacrilege. It means that we have no respect, no regard for the court aye ya building. Two, say yanko ye free contingency fund musia. Any new queen is can free baby there is no parliamentary approval.
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0: And that is our case. We are a country of laws. The only reason why say president or tunica no by any age and they say ya money to me from the constitution. Constitution anywhere when you be a the same one on your president, you were just like any of us. It is to me, a dear man, in the upon who be their ma court, and it is a court, no customer. You should respect it. So that's our case. That we need to tell, and we need to understand. From a heifer no me is her, kind of free. And it looks to me that our attorney general is going rogue to the extent that there's a court order asking Abdul Hanan to be able to travel out of the country. Now, my question of court is more than you know, Obejane. And it's a Nipa court, there's a court order so beats me a two crown. Must hear my name. If this is not being rogue, then what is it? Attorney General, who is supposed to be the chief enforcer of our law, is now the chief abuser of the law. We cannot run a country like that. And so when we raise these issues, we raise them because for us, we believe in the respecting the law, we believe in the fidelity of our constitution and our institutions. Now, say, the last bastion of our democracy being the court is disrespected this way. And not by no means a person, by then the attorney general. Then we have a problem. because he is supposed to defend our freedoms. He is supposed to enforce the court's judgment. At the court, we can be so you're found. Now, that gradual disrespect for the court will lead to a situation where all of us will begin to disrespect the court, and then there will be breakdown of law and all that. We don't need us in this country.
1: On Hanan's case, what's the latest development ever?
0: Well, what we've been told is that, because Omar's question, and I think that his lawyers will have to go to court to get them to, because it's such a disrespect to the court. And we are waiting to see what the court will do about it. The guy says he wants to go and see his doctor in the UK. Court, you know, at the ATA or no. I tell you, Nebra or Koya, you oppose it. What do you reason to any court, you know, a man of Kuninia by court in the senior or say, you didn't make your case. Nipano, I was so called, me just so quiet, ye, and a court in a man of Koya. A man of Kansi Wonko, a Druha, was say, with dear, what Nipano, what watching me if you say, why Jimono, and your hospital will be no Oko, and that just say, or co pharmacy shop will be. I mean, how do you do this? Now, even if he lied, you are not the court. Court is not making order, idea. Unless you appeal it, it's the order of the court and must be respected. Mm. And see, I think they are going through that process, and I'm hoping that the court will break them for disrespecting the order of the court. This is, if you're talking about contempt of court, this is clear case of contempt of court, disrespecting the court in the way they have done.
1: What's the appropriate measure? I feel say Attorney General will take you on this.
0: No, I said only Nebu your court name here. He has to apologize to the court. And look,
1: you should apologize.
0: Yes. Apologize to Hanan, apologize to the people of Ghana, apologize to the court, say we book court name here. Because court my order, we know we are why because the court order and you don't believe in it, you act differently than the order of the court. Who are you? Court, no, so you are not above the institutions of state. The amount you attorney general, we need to me out the way, say to me now, be near the judge. So the different arms of government are supposed to respect each other and work together. You are not supposed to disrespect the other co-equal arm of government, and that's what the attorney general has done. And he must be called to order.
1: Honourable John Dako, MP for Swame, and also legal counsel for the minority. Honourable, yeah, that's the son of Bill Bayer, but before I call any other words, yeah, the HATO.
0: Yeah, me that's the son of Wajime Abaha, na Meda Munas, the Kruras, Ira, Nasa Tuna, Yamana, him, my for about so about Nasa. Bon person, Yanko Poman, in Inch, Mr. Mededi, hear me say, Omeni, everything must be my mambrano, and Yajuma. Your party must so in Yama Abujo, Emra. We all have different interests, but the most important interest I was seeing in Enya, and they say, you're a doctor, Mohammed Baumia, and this way, I didn't know the Babu Magana, and the Babu. See, a party for you in the internet. Now we have a regional election coming up, and then subsequently, we have national election. Messi say, Ubiyanya in the campaign decently, my Ubiyanko, you will be. Young Kadi, a bit me, I say, in your to about me, I am some MPP and some money. Intimate, I must say, Uncle Ponsham, and I'm with you for you.
1: But we're unconventional, Kaka, but I've been hinting that Prof. Ewo 102 Bianca, who has always done.
3: A bite.
4: Sir, I can be so busy about this tribunal. In your own estimation, would you say, because in him, tribunal debate,
0: yes.
4: So, I was very young in Accra, no, those times,
1: okay.
4: Rollins time. Now you tribunal, I was Abeka. It's a boy, be a good fat idea, a good be machine. And a boy named Madame Fu. It's a name, so a Madame Funti. Menono, and a good fire. Meanwhile, there's no establishment, sir.
1: Wow.
4: Indeed, a good fire, and a good tribunal. I don't know if you Young boys, young boys, a year, Rollins far, young boys. It what I say. And it's like and yet lawful. There's an illegality that was going on. And Papa, he was a former policeman, and no. Be me for later, bueno, so me for because there was nothing that should say would be a coffee. So what I say now, those times, nay, military
3: regime,
4: what I say, it made me question. They say, it is a pan, a war, and this is why Bilmois they want to bring this back, especially when what do you call it? It is established, say. Wow, committee our set here. You shall committee our set here. Almost say, I don't know, Now, still a white woman. What is driving this? They pan a driver. And this is from the person who decided with the EBA.
0: Well, problem. Media.
4: Decided with the EBA.
0: Well, problem. Media lawyers, no. See, every employer lawyers cry, Timamu for. And name any be a while, so be a bonnet. You have to prove the guilt of the accused beyond reasonable doubt. Woman Tiasse, and to end with free say, hey, yes, well, could be a baby or buy ya. Now, yes, a infant question. Very dangerous, and you must all resist it. But you see, the unfortunate part is that it found its way into the constitution, into because there's a constitutional basis. But a win here. And yeah, the organization will be and they say, yeah, especially in IATI, as they say, or see cleaning at the end from our books. And to their intentions, yeah, we can only speculate. Do you have two craters? It's what we've debated. And I think that we've made superior argument against it. And hopefully, you know, they will see sense in this and reject. Now, I feel now by our debate, now we are going to consider the bill itself. Yeah. We'll be part of it and ensure it's and since maybe you see be now at the end of the day, no more numbers in Timu Passia. And no saying, I say, do you see a trouble by Uncle Trouble and Trouble MPP, MPs? Yeah, do also a parliament and community mean yes, and then when you know, but I must say,
1: thank you very much, honorable John Dapo.

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Well, I know Poway, a great way to start your day better say when your McBerry butter biscuit be a nasa McBerry London Old Digestive now they are bought a year with tea biso anase chocolate beverage biso as I said that's such a great way to start your morning and tipo modia so benya McBerry butter biscuit anase McBerry London Oat Digestive and kolanso lunch pack no obeti me de bi egumu anase atumu amo na omunso you get to enjoy their day. And KFC is still giving you the Black Star Box Meal for just 100 Ghana cedis. 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

0: There's one juicy piece of chicken and small chips just for 35 Ghana cedis from KFC. KFC is finger licking good. Well, quickly, we chip in on near ECAO Efija Gwabre. Is there? Sorry, Sechere.
1: Efija Sechere.
0: Sechere. Yes. Okatechi case. No, I've seen some pictures in the unconfirmed report via circulating on social media. Mm. But what really, and of course, Evans, what do you do?
1: Selector, over information is free, Okatechi, every fast way by, and then the team will release a press statement, be in there. Long and short of it, they say, according to them, Oye Okatachi Efrifa, he's looking at Obe Rane as a parliamentary candidate, or if Jack Sechere is to honor. And so, elections near Kosono, apparently, were seeking an injunction on the elections. And according to them, on July 6, NPP, National Executive Committee, indicated for Sir Efija Sechere East elections, the MSO, because of the court injunction, just the processes. But, allegedly, Nanan Cancer Board, according to their statement, on the band NAMP or currently.
0: Okay.
1: And according to them, omo information chairs and Nanan Cancer Board are printed ballot papers, omo they call influencing the process. At the end of the day, firstly, the election ought not to have come off in the first instance. And two, say, Beba Sukrana, almost a woman ballot papers on Monday. So that was what they went there to stop the process from ongoing. And unfortunately, in Semino, Ekuini, Isaiah Katachi, Frifa, the boys speak or Honum, they disrupted the process. Those footage is now website is shown, they are available on social
0: what
1: media.
0: What were the boys there to do?
1: Well, I'm seeing one footage, social media. I cannot verify it, but one metro man. Be out to police care, we give you a description. So,

0: But we so an argument here say, see, you know, the current court systems are yawono already providing for Sanya Mawina, but indeed, Ope say, who expedite cases near the end, so then open more courts.
1: Mr. Sepa, also, Montevo say, Omofa. Detail in Mamma Yunu, didn't be any conversation Abba. The Mihun say, on the normal court system, I want Jenny cases to some time be it may adjudicate this 1 month. On the Nimibu Roma, who say, a be beer, a yes, a transo near being immediate. And then Tabulan, but Tabulan, a be a crab be say, a the way are speeding it the type of asthma. Let's say, for example, say, on say, you better case Boma, on pass you through Sam Ainbi, Tabuna system B. Because na initially, no, on person was set up, Sa Aina, Omotimun as many see, and some of my transfer may be a court cry. And the young fee, the who send it back because constitution is provided for those type of, you know, na Omo provided us and the constitution a canoe, a corpse are there, Mehun is a na. Be facility and maybe Woma at me Akuye. Now, me, Minim Sabia discussion, yea, Konana, a yes, a environmental cleaner, yea, say, environment, yen trust a program, right? My main can be say, Iro Mahama, a yes, say, or this initiation by say, yen for 2 days in issue, na yen for ye, or my much, my mom, see, it's good. Maybe, if you see me, the fish is crab blue woman. I dare me ties and dinner, and my Friday is already in Anno. Me ye, my ye got to be a fire street, and only reaching your hope high to me and Bomodra voluntarily. Antenna, and no, I am 215 and above, which Bomodra, cleaning Hunina, be seized as I because I make a year every year. Now, as I can be said, 2 days near enough, the beer came, Manon call a beer every month. Yes, in a way, Cabez had then so send near and pay for beer cassay. Sabi bit was so sending on a issue. To me, a comment to be added the camp pictures from Cassay. Say about per se, ye ma a den best say dear. Neca can near war, environmental ministry. No more as would a question under minister say. Mono matter say a minister, I say a department, I say a desk, and will any other minister. The commissioner can say, about you say, sir, desk no, and a department no. Omanu go around the country, not district, be any environmental desk. Na Oma assembly may be any roles will play. For example, assembly may have to report to the desk of our national our district. Say, be a impact on my see, be a prone area for, sa you know, a binia. And this other man, Omu Fidi, Omu assembly, or say quarterly, I make this point, say, quarterly, you know. In making sure, say, all the reports in the free this, I could do this at Romano, or make me feed the national. Now, Yamanya Kremi Fasua, Ebema Assembly Bia, Benya, a Kwane of Fasua, or Benya Timetable, within or no impression, a best suit to woman. Now, occasionally, say a monthly, say a quarterly, say a weekly, whatever it is, Omo Hese, Omo Officialization, Tikaye, Christian, near Fubis and Papre. 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put together we are. My father here suggested say the month of May, any month, all those places who ekadaena yent manya hold manam say inyama something like a capital intensive, you know. I say month of May, ye be wura resources in mono. Not say places no, ye the 1 month na prepare yon. I'm a be ye serious ye yent me and handle and send ye make say any no other say monthly whatever it is. Yen vanya communal activities no. Not month of May no. From May 1st to the end, you know, baby, bia, you host say, you timi check it on. You say, they are all in order. Now, be compliment it near a young crack. Like you say, hono, a big carpono. Like it's being come you. Tis here, you're a sack of crack, crack, crack, crack, crack, crack, crack, crack, crack, crack, crack, crack, crack, crack, crack, crack, crack, crack, crack, crack, crack, crack, crack, crack, crack, crack, crack, crack, crack, crack, crack, crack, crack, crack, crack, crack, crack, crack, crack, crack, crack, crack, crack, crack, crack, crack, crack, crack, crack, crack, crack, crack, 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

0: 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Now you be a kind of war, so on call. That's not the best way. So, or present, you know, because I say, you know, and then the best thing for the Sadimano, and versus Bananti. Then Chemakasan say, Uba, you two are my bind. Obey say, you enter me inside the beer, me physically inside the beer. May you say, you cut tax now, and yes, you can't go in kind. To know because that, yes, hardly, but only yes, can change, you know, young labor account, no charges in the middle. Yeah, your charge was a few train, you know. To the banner say, after winning in a year, she's in a year. Now, this is our war. And assembly a year one. In the same woman, say, catch or say, Mosme has a piano, a weekend piano. If a cook, commander, Boha, and you miss away, serious area, time to be a coha, Mess Seminiano. Mumming in a young crew say, yet to a demo man, commander Libania in kind, so the bow man. And when you to a man banner say, a banker say, Yenya Bibisana, said the Edamoka Papa. So Musana, Gideas, Minia, Gana with me, I come up. If any son in here, you bomb up there, Utimus Libiana, who put like a second Sibiasa, the Belkumuti, and soon you go, you could talk in Sion, Tin Sion, when you come up. Yes, I'm a boy, the best of me, Michelin.
1: Yes, I say, Honorable Bintechi, and I would say, Ninkay, Yonko, a year, Prof, a monkey, or na, you are your bad doctor. 2 days. Yadi clini, your friend is saying, Yemaim, enough ana.
2: 2 days in a year, a monthly another once in a year.
1: Oh, Zenia Zenyashasi.
2: Oh, to be beside me, we said 2 days.
1: You need shape, yeah. This was just
2: Johanna, and we July, right?
1: Yes. I think the immediate response to the flood situation, but and yet in Shashaya, ya, you see, or say. So and so we be 2 days be issue. However, not first year war, National Sanitation Day.
2: Yeah.
1: I think first Saturday of every month be ana yeah, but and also minimum you could see. But that's the stance now. So 2 days we in a dear. And yeah, she shape be a war nasi is as a response to a year flooding situation.
2: Musa we there before I come to that and yeah. Tribunal issues. Mm-hmm. On say MP no ma the composition of Omo Metna in a mason, but Utia, let's just say it's not worth it because at least I was in ya judges, Omo Metna, sa and Semuso, and you'll be a keke. I was a man of Tra, just because I don't know if we a friend of tribuna,
1: right.
2: Now it's within the community, ain't he? No, any tribuna of. It's kind. Say the opposite or the banner there, it will not help.
1: Okay.
2: What I say? Ah, say courts, no, and they will say, yeah, ma, a dos one. Mm. Not dos one. And that will solve the problem. Mm. Now, my brother, I can't about say, also, me, 3 hours, a DSM. Even the current court system, you didn't go to work with them, or me, cry, and only a one.
1: Yeah.
2: Why if you go to the prisons, yeah. People share their stories.
1: Yeah.
2: Now 3 hours. No big town.
0: So, example,
2: no, I'm just using that. I'm just using that. 3 hours.
1: Yeah, you are speaking from personal experience.
2: Yes, yes. Yes.
1: So it brings a lot of flashbacks. So,
2: Obi Tanwa. Every day. You will not be given the opportunity. But also judges, you know, they take their time in handling some of these units. I'm sure, sir. Nipana air doors will be. I'm sure say they will be able to solve the problems. What I say? Ah, inti honorable dear, mama ye ni fi horum na ye fi any because we have some lunatic now we take advantage of that. I'm telling you, they be seeing it. So that's we shouldn't give room for some of these things. Sanitation. 1 month. Let's just say July be a was instead of 2 days. No, was 1 month. Me you. And every month be a every month be a yes I yeah clean up. And if every day be a
0: 1 month be a month.
1: Clean up
3: Friday, Saturday.
2: Oh, no, see 1 month. Was it 2 days in Usa? The end of 1 month. Yeah, that guy.
0: It was monthly.
2: Is that what you said?
1: Monthly.
2: I am monthly.
3: Every month be Friday, Saturday.
2: And then it is an answer to the flood, right? Mm. Because of the flood.
1: Yeah.
2: Huh. But your flood, you know. Say, Emakwa. Flood Emakwa. What does it say? Now, Uye, Omaya, when you are brepa, Uposo, so flood, and what was it? A flooding. And also Udi and Yama Epa Igu Aquem. Of course, as human beings, as another Ghanaians, your attitude, and especially wrong disposal of refuse. Unfair say zoo ta de bin with the affinity do more boiler eku gu you know. But no, yeah, we have people who have been given the power to arrest such people.
1: Right.
2: What I say, and those people should act. So I'm acting. So that's there are instances I've been required to be sewage at the top pipe and I'm sure no area and the MI. So let's also empower NADMO. No one to me any more juma. Again, now a dark one can about a Zoom Lion. You said Zoom Lion. Nay, if he's they only collect the refuse. Yeah, but from what he said, it isn't me, say they were processing the waste. And I waste, you know, so I go about this guy because I'm for a bit, you know, money on them. I'm sure say it will not be too expensive.
1: Mm-hmm.
2: So that's it. And now plastics, you know, so polythene, you know, and the plastics, you know, obviously recycle. So what is good? Than this. So, there are people who are dedicated for this work. Right. I mean, I said, cleaning the sound and the environment, I said, negative. But, baby, you but you walk a room, an adjo, bear 10. Eh? Walk order. If you bear.
1: No, it started bear from almost 30 point, yeah, not if inner starting.
2: Yes.
1: Yeah.
2: And the, Hello FM. Me pie 10:30. Na hold me na aye clean. Oma clean hold me na hold me clean. So that's it. We see now Oma ye be bring na no na Oma clean ni na do we pie no we see hold me clean. But say we be that's why we see na state you know say in pesky be. From the energy, whatever, what I say, sector levy. Na yen fa mano, quarterly, no fa nye, jumana, oba wawa bichem. No bichem muna, afe, ne jumana, ontimi, enya, ze wa shutting it down, no. What will happen to, sa, waste, no, caught into the streams, no. What happened? There was no solution, there was no alternative. If there's an alternative, say, oh, yeah, you, we have honum. And okay, you should have reasons. And then they do all you know, or born home day, and answer or mon home day. Oh, yeah, yeah, and that's all yeah. Because for all you know, a beer and okra kahuna now flooding. I wasn't get back previously, you know, a beer, I know said a sotier. So that's it. But with ye, a year gagantua, and all thing. Because ye got a silumina, I ye choked. Because obia, yamano, 2 minutes or so, ye jumo the whole country, you know, ye. And we didn't give any alternative. So that's it. And I am thinking, sir, so now, also, 29 African countries, and
1: right.
2: What I say, yeah, Juma. Why would you give somebody, because, so now, Obaye, sir, at all, NDC time, MPP time, nobody sacked him. So that's a panacea, and the only corner I had for a long period of time, but the what do you call it? Recycling, as I'm a becamo. And such a person, you hold the person in high esteem, irrespective of the fact that beer or because of Hana or because some of these businessmen, EDC bar or no the flu, MPB bar or no the flu, so that's it to protect Neduma. It's what I say. It is okay, it's one of the 7-1 an alternative. Nase. Jumana, oh, you know, a solve problem, Emma flooding, Emma too much to this, our communities are what creative problem. And that is where I think the president should be looking at. It was also a lasting solution. Bibia, yeah, sustainable, not any solution. Say, I was saying, yeah, monthly. No! As for that one, we can do it. We have to do it. But the Ebema is so far. Ebe yiri afa amount for no. And we have a bigger picture that we have to look at it and find very good policies to solve that. So that's it. Because on Barco, also on your clear base, maybe on a new clinic. No, but there are certain places are on even there are certain places are omo ankasan so omo ni fie ne nim ne ne gatam on timi ono ankasan timi ye because they be here equipment ah o say ye de ba me ye. So enti I think that we should solve this problem with a good policy, a good alternative, say zulanya if you horma. I mean we can get that or yes anko fanambra ye ngin tu say we made a mistake. Because the recycling alone, no, is helping this country. So we recycle in Guano, we separate Nadiano, Inuanino, rubber, and plastics, polythene, we separate in no masako recycle. I think it's something that is good. Need your okay and yet sustainable. We can be doing it every month. What I say, but that will not solve the problem of flooding in the Esreno. Lasting solution, am I? That will help us.
4: Dr. Aaron Kuma.
5: I mean, that's it as well. Clean up pesticides, man. Say, me, who's your mechanical? Because I said, knee jerk reaction. She said, ensure to, and I have fun for
4: you. But in the interim, so I can best solve the problem. While we look to
5: the problem,
4: real
5: time measures. Who the we are, and Muntuka, Monfakrum, baby, I clean you know, baby, before all my run, I clean you know, it doesn't go. And at Siena. Yeah, if you got them, Ukraine,
0: to go back.
5: Yeah, clearly, yeah, you got them by a good got an engine. Into the next day, in Suberto, and from a bow, a bewono, let's not go back to the gutter. The problem, they say, you know, as a country, you know, for swear what was this, and no any problem. Because, my student, TPO, or a boutique, or Accra,
4: okay.
5: Or more school, and any Hamstad University, Sweden Forward Program. Exchange program. Tina almost student me bagana. Near student call. Any lectures need me call.
4: Okay.
5: And one of my students, 2015, and we call exchange program. We call exchange program. When you go, also we call in a who say, oh, 6 months. So call in who say, during summer time, kofuno rain sapa. Now, omu rain sana bottles no to tugu. And omu wo kofu omu juma no bottles no omu kosesa. 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Because our machine, my grinder, any weight beer, no, you can amount. No, this can amount. And the what boy is can also and no free honor buy no. Now can one semester. And when you capital to we school and we can set up boutique business. Ewa kra and we run
4: it. Recycle.
5: Recycle. We can no set up as a business woman as they are running wa kra. The main job no boutique no expanded no correct. She said, "You know who said waste versus us? That's the challenge I want. And nobody has created. Who said? I think create environment for us. Who said? I'm saying that go for to polythene, you know, rubber, the new monsoon.
4: Yeah.
5: No moto. Omo bo bo. Who said? Because I said me offer. Peni ne watia si kwa wunyangu ye. No. Say juma na no ye umikru. Weye old no. Osoya no afane stick." One and I'm not go for crowd complaints. And any pay one, you waiting than anti. I'm only managing the Juma. Talk so I'm a partner calling number one was a politician.
0: I bet
5: cleaning. Come on, no, a packet go. Oh, more, no, but to who say, as you say, I say, recycling and copium. Now, no crowd, your Western crowd, me tea free. If I say the Zoom line, you need the business like a not money, you want to say. See, I won't recycle politician or crano. I'm prefer. The free Cote d'Ivoire and other countries are batching Ghana.
4: How?
5: You see, Ghana, you know, as I know, the banner, if you're a woman now, obey clean, a juma can see, almost the woman cleaning. Sir, what was I said? They have understood it. And the person said, oh, you run now, or you're on phone call two ball a move, or maybe I did two. and you were a clean, no more package in Omdeba, and dear friend will be over it in a tear. Yes, you're then there, you're too good just like that. Na and so no, a turn up channel, no be a quacky, and you were going in a tear. I think we have to educate ourselves on cleanliness.
6: Yeah.
5: Why we are gonna phobia and go have you? Because I say cleanliness is next to godliness. I said, Paul, cleanliness is next to godliness. Now, say cleanliness near the core heaven, there. Say,
6: yeah,
5: and come home. Because, and can you pray about Hokra? Says, Obi Tikama, no, two rat tragedy. Obi, you are only fear. Oh, who say, oh, where am I only fear? May walk or two go up, bother so. Yeah, concern, no, no. Boy, see, I want to change a bowling. Oh, to be called hip bowler. Yeah, this. We be a separate ball and a man I say, oh, okay, ball I say, yeah, yeah, yeah. You're separating way pepperny, way rubberny, way normal organic products, yeah, the ball and
6: yeah.
5: Yeah, you know, you process you. And then, necessary what me cry me, menana drummer, son, no uncle screwed that, wouldn't him shake, cry, men and drummer, son, tiasse, say, oh, quo fumba, no drabanchi, or symbol, any idea, uncle two. Well, the son, Neman was a senior, no, they're good in the bag, the content of the quo fumu. And Neman be a rope by no near the idea, no, I could talk ball as so. Or quite for one of power, no, I saw an idea, or quite not talk when you run a name for Nassi. Now, a general, I never asked our poor cans as night for Glazer. Or no, quite no goes good out. No, anyway. And there I see any ocean yet. Maybe I am doing what I can ask a schooner conversation is because I say, you could shamble for near better, say, it was a better hey, one no receiving, say, would it remember me to me? I don't know why you do that. Debbie, just a gun. I said, na ni nanso ba ko kese pa e say education system na failure I say pa na mi ka choro because semrante ne ma ba free ye free nkwara se ne ye cheche se dey see keep ye ho clean ye ntu wangu 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And once he is sitting there, the air cran say, Bebia, Yankupo, Abosumu, or no one is my critic, I had ye, a water log into me jab to her, near Monsieur Bertamuno. Nay, mum, yam, yas, Uncle Philly, ho,
7: the idiot, and Yanya Moba,
0: Uncle
7: Philly.
5: Ah, eh, Ufa, the Kojuma, Father Kojuma, O Ramos, I go see vibration, a quantum walker. Sehuna, say, a water logger, and the Senka, Sabin Kiesha, a chamber beer, a whole sweet meat tie. Grace is here, how they are. You see, die.
0: A
5: my team near the same and grand corner flooding.
6: Oh, you say, sir, flooding situation. Are you we? It throws a big challenge. A comma, ye engineers, and ne ye, your friend is saying, a building expert,
7: and a planners.
6: Yes, and a planners. Thank you. Say almost so a bit rethink and the re engineer structures because I mean, yeah, you see a good season.
5: As a boy, I say, if you go to Rome, you do what Romans do. say I say. Said the society in the zero. And a whole engineers in the plans they all know. They be ah. So I'm we na engineers no let me call or henny ho. No more go catch your henny or henny. Where ya? Yen rezoni. Oh, oh, mm. Ah, and the idea then I air canoe. A problem, oh, I be see your mind. Yen na a part, oh, yen na a part. She said, as I say, yenyeska, oh, yenyeska, say, Benyeska, Benba be see Diane. Oh, Minister Fiena, me be see no, and Suba be fano, and Suba fano. She said, the answer or pet be a bank room. Yeah, your problem, Macuno. Yeah, you say, Uti Cromon Quan, I buy winning. Tetano, Nanko Focot, Crom Crom Crom Crom, said the Babacon, a cofrasio. Now I say, Aqua crew, and yes, sir. And think, yeah, planning, care planning, Nanka Cron will be a idea about Qua, yeah, like what made it, Miss Media, maybe two Quanco crew, Papa, so that I never come home to Brazil. Oh, Brazil, Red Zero, Omo Capital City, Coco at the Crom. Large cocoa farm, when you said your cocoa farm, Ketu Abu, and the city numpa, who's a good draw, yet demarcated car quite them. A cocoa farm wouldn't mean new rice over the table. As I can't hoy a city.
8: Yeah.
5: I almost sit in the crowd, wouldn't mean you sue a fence. As far back as 2009, I recall that time, Guana wouldn't mean you sue car easily. It's all you sue a fence, a helicopter, and then them cities. Because traffic walk room, as we still are, Muncha, Cocoa Nui, or Major Cocoa. Yeah, the heat movie. No, I see what
9: I'm saying. I don't know my chief for we buy me chair a piece no we buy me to choose afi and is insurance school and san ba ko school e li pe do so na ye economic you know and na ye di seven ni na e chere chere ko fo kan na ka ma me chere wol fi and ye chose me cause ye be see ye economic values and ye ko chere sa ba ni ni ko school e fi say school no e ye theory which is wrong school ni ye ni say wo ko certificate e paid my law. I'm going to say, if you or Baba expand it, I'm an economic car. And to be a good risk of fear of a certificate, one will be rich, one will be no, see a dime of your politics on your team.
10: We can't answer your professors, Minu, and one. Someone's education, one bit me push your
9: man. Oh,
10: miss you.
9: And you know, says her concept, and you say. You could scoop a certificate at a beige ma, a book on over be a one, and to be a quibia or cotton a cornice.
10: Yeah.
9: O bean, you know, you say, O man, look, come crow. O be my own bean chas, O be our dear, she said, to quite cool one baby plan resuming, a dinner. Sika, when you whisker, when you see, power, you know, and the 4x4, 1x4 bia, or so I say, Okapa Goniska. And the day in empty concept say, my year she is Kanguano. And you have a question, and you have a question, and also, to plan our canasaman. On more, I give you say, when see that I shall also welcome, and you catch and say, when you know, Chahaman, oh, yeah, yeah, obey. Said Miss Lamicum, and as of we know, and who would oof over here, apart from Bissua. Say, you see, lament you as of four who say, your dear man, and they'll crow, and one person will mount, and no be as he say, I'm my one is cut. And the universe, in the culture, be a potati. Say, I couldn't see idea, be hiking. Ti misramaka e busa fo yin e ogana nyina se anye sika nkwane ne efene se wonya ho o se ye bo ya bra bonu ne efese ye timi ma ye nkwane kwa ye esum ye bo e hwe mu a young consumable. Sikasu, which a young one. To be able to send a health and then compute, will be a pisca.
7: Basketball,
5: well,
7: Miss Rowe. Mm. You see, sometimes, oh my, no. There's always a disconnect between government and the research institutions, the universities. There's big disconnect. Because our problem is here, the architect, we are planners, we are consultants, we are, you know, they do projects that could solve some of these problems. But it is, it ends up in the journals.
9: Yeah.
7: That's what I say. But say, a idea, yeah, connected, we'll call it Netherlands, Wageningen again, University Research Center. The government deals with the university and almost solve problems for the country. But in our part of the world, you know, there's nothing like that. Yeah. Where we are, now it ends up on the shelf. So food, science and technology, oh, but the department, we have done a lot of projects. It ends up somewhere because only I did this project, winning food for infants. Let me supply a Care University hospital. Okay. They liked it because some of the man about one cry now. Improvement because you see products are a bit the necessary nutrients for this. But why are we, you know? So why now? What do I want this? How yes, I don't know. And you will not even have the time at a point to almost pressure me, sir. But I have to leave it. So the research institutions, you know, are there. They are working. I'm telling you, shrimp projects are month for a year past planning of a community of a city. Almost, yeah. It's so sad. It's so sad. So, but also, my main fact, me, na me a national rep or a aswansi, and I mentioned na me a committee, research election committee chairman. Hormono, Friday, aka Saturday, near Betuaba, and no more severe injunction, and no more a severe easy. And I almost say one pulling station in the castle more a Twaba. We have to uphold it because me mean to me and go disobey the court and my monk Twaba. Now, I didn't say, me na mean, court contempt the achievement as a me edimikotuma. And Yisi will not even allow that. So quickly, we sent a message to myself, to General Secretary, and also Union Home Free, Nanko Twaba. And then we went to do it. And I'm surprised, sir. Among for Kontokwa, when the party, when the party has said, if it is against the whole election, we should stop it. That is what they said. And they had in the binum with impunity, he had a court injunction. We say, Mekwako, a Twaba. You don't do that. A more party, no, it doesn't help. What I say, maybe a court. Fefefe, but doesn't know bring the image of the party to high esteem. Yeah. It helps the party. That's what I say. Oh, to a very winner, but he thinks him will be a winner. Would we say a winner on a fair ground? What I say, even ballot papers. Mammy, I'm printing as well. Say, maybe printing okay, university. So that the doubt in the minds of the people is sitting in every to Musa the Nepa would be one paper crowd or the baby. No, that is how we should build the party. So, and I may catch the party also. Say, Obi did not send back about some of these related issues. The party should sit down, no matter who the person is, should sit down and solve the problems. They should not wait until say, you're going to have an injunction about Abanoso. They see them as special people. If somebody buys, they don't mind you. I think that the party should set up the regions and the national. They should set up. You want the assembly? Almost testing, almost solve problem.
5: I'm telling you, because
7: because
5: you see Hiyama umain biya ese ubenya a stronger opposition.
8: Yeah.
5: Esa na maybe the party in governor he sets up making sure so obey na juma yi. Na kwa yet say party yeah, yeah, yeah, in opposition Jigudia, then party in government can do anything.
8: Oh, yeah, Brenna, so, yeah, sorry, so, now, yeah, to ask
7: party you. Party Lingu, Mr. Lingu.
8: Thank you very much, Professor Abadki, Dr. Ero Kuma, and so, by Honorable Mr. Chi, and a special thanks going out to Honorable John Dako, MP for Swame. And do not forget, production was done by Evans Osei Buntu and also Gregory Menu, not forgetting Ajwa Bruni Onwana Esoyemu. Thank you very much, DJ Website, Alaji Unix, and the entire technical team. Together, yeah, the Pure Morning Drive. Ebro, Yambochna, Yabesan, Asia, EBM. Alexis takes over.

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2: Okukasiama bibia yesusuri. Internet. Hey, adie hun hia pa. So we stream your favorite shows, so we book game, and a video call, and I know adofu baya. We hear internet, I know a ding. Obetia ye dwuma fifie wa bra wonyo haw bia ye de abefu mfidie nam abefu kwan so e de daach ben ye nyuma refo e wo homa abrebiara emwo bi na wonya ye wo homa oman mu ba bia wo bia hwehwe Kenny Rose Wireless 0208 282810 Kenny Rose Wireless internet made easy.

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1: Ade wouni Lawson Herbal Mixture ovi.
0: Lawson Herbal Mixture. Enye wajuma ye pa. If you say, Sammy Malavia, they come in one.
1: I mean, I can just say, and that Lawson Herbal Mixture, so Edison Kunimu, when I'm Yapa, we're born with the Umiano Cra, one Tashi, and so a Chileno, Nayan Ya, Afe, Malaria, Coco, and for to come one man who, what was the tire we are at the end?
0: I am a mint to touch, Shimipa, Nasa, dear, and we could to John Hunubisa,
1: and Miss Rodabancha, Rubumwa, Lawson Herbal Mixture, and that's in the Tama, what or cra.
0: And yes, a Lawson Herbal Mixture, Mammy, what Tommy dear, Meda.
1: Oh, that is in kind.
0: Hey, oh, no.
1: What you believe in ya? Make a pet ya process ya. Our pharmacy, come and have that shop, be a bammy.
2: Fre 0248-619-999
1: and then 0242-133-577. Lawson Herbal Mixture, and one as here in kind.

0: is a proof that you survived the week before. 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I don't pay well who said you also who know. It's answer, a duada be known on our cheap chemo. 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But I may catch your own pains, a duada we bear a strong. This Monday will be different from the other Mondays you've seen. A duada we bear down so as a duada we're hunging. There is a new chapter. We need to open it, read it, walk in it,
1: these songs are
0: and write our own stories.
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0: 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Vinum Sano Peu to me Kaifi, I don't say Gunkarano so bomb by a marble. Say yes, sir. Now what you for France? Australia bamboo man will be swinging. Were you able to do that? So unto me, and in a me can you free her? And there are two fields to say, Australia and cover of fear now watching. I would rather more fear buying our watching. Jesus in the Mojano and pity when you must pity with fear now watching. When you free a sign here, my name, oh my home, myself, oh my own three. Omo wende jie bure ni jie nye naso. 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You three, every inquisitive one we had him. Sir, we are two men in a bus. The sir, crown four be she our tata. We mean we are driving it. Osiru new one free. Sika he di tonro. Osiru new one free. You bo rush up one. This will be the bibia petting where me and Tom had ya. We are doing chicha new. Nempo one no men on a ninja. Yes, you have a living God. Sir, I just saw my own shadow and see you for Francis. Then you know, I want to say.

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Oh, are you? So oba da unche, oba na unche, be ma da unche, ona unche, baby nkum. Who's a mattress bi owa, e fan kum, e sene fan. 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

In Fiaduasa, any a trini. 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I am letters for. 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Well, Rabbi Pa. That's your letters from today. 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That is your partner for life. 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I will kick and obey can with you. And a chess all your okay way of fit. A true baby I would be, I don't know, regularizing. Regulate it. Regulate what did ye, when ye, a real way, a bears will be now or qua. Ya chick a cra. Cripsy tenders kakra. Chips kakra. Now, baby, I'm a shatter. Fiata, and a nejo abo office, inquire by so atadi. 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And there's a crutch in here and I rubber beard in our case. So to me, did ye yell as a gooswa? 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So to me, a baby did ye we are we once our bonnable yell. And no crab. KFC branch beer would him beer. Or the old crown on Pansama. Also, Black Star Box. Black Star Box meal.
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The Irish me call it Tokofie, a dead me Tokofie. The Yan is Abedon when you be a bozo. Minimum Penny Fubi Brown, me a Gary Sokins Cranwa. Now a Bubuga Gregum. 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McBerry. Emma Nkwara in uniform. A bien Nkwara Junim Senny or Yen, no. A bien Nkwara Junim Kama. Naja won Penny Fua, one of Mususani, maybe our woman and house, one more power, one story, and Nkwara no Betia. Most fathers are like that. A Janum Bibris, one more at the Tedianiam and Quara. A panu bit me, I mean. Come the Akrano, that's what Tidia no Tidia Aji, when you own, sir. Sadi a mawa butra, Umbeo Junior, Jino Muhuni Hunimuno. Bema, you who are Koran, Hunimo, Guinness Award, Tisakorano, Bebre Pans, and one media, or Beming Prebble. The Bedding Corridor and a Bering Corra biscuit, name him McBerry. McBerry biscuit. McBerry biscuit. And you said, also said, Oop, you know, supermarket, bia, shop, bia, store, bia. Now, open biscuit, Miss Raw, and can't biscuit, keke. I'm McBerry. McBerry. McBerry. MC. B E double R Y. I'm ready to go, bia, go pick K, baby. MC. McBerry biscuit. I'm going to go to the coffee. Kenny Rose Internet Solutions and I'm going to go to the POFM. The internet is going to go to schools. I would be brave. Hostels. I would be brave. Hotels. I would be brave. I'm going to go to the school. I'm going to go to Kenny Rose. On my daroma. Said the Oma here and then say, over born on Tuantua. Safina. Sana, Monka Mohona, a Chanaho, Monka Mohona, Montoka Cramrana, a Gusso wine, a new Debbie. When did the Bayama will feel off his wife? Obey you to internet necessity, old PBI dedicated, and I unlimited. A Chani, a mass speed, only with TV and Korani, where cartoons, and then Korani be the TV, so you will feel a far internet money at the Yan is obey the internet, the Ginazo. In Chanon, Korani be Mubi Bia. Can you lose Baby? You feed your mouth. A woof, you know, one Aquara, Yenidia, Mammy, Yenidia, we were kitchen, will be a Yenidia, nothing of a powerful Abontina, Obana, Kikem, and one also TV, as you know, internet boarding. Hey, Munya, me, Niska, and the minions can't be Debbie. We dear, Bosome, and tweet me, Wabwa, Unca Cracker. Bosome, baby, no. Nasadi and Carton and Gettin, O accumulate here. Tessa, Wabinanaka crab, Wakambo. Obians bet me the Siswama, the Achin, and Gazasa. Can you rose in the way, Bill? Obio CCTV cameras, a one store, and a shop, if ye. Now, on connecting my internet, a yaqua. Yes, I seem see, as I call him, where they connected the mouth phone, or gadget, no, or he rebet me, or bet me, or bet me, or maho, so you'll be far from home, but all access to monitor your home via your phone. This is so beautiful and simple. The best security now, ASO CCTV cameras, you know. Now, we have Kenny Rose Internet Solution. Account. Kenny Rose Barbie Internet will feel one month. Now, internet problems in our one month solution to it. In the end, and our number be our role of phone is almost a time. I'll be a cover of the entrance, or as we'll trim cobra. We'll trim cobra, as we've been down actually. Oh, you know, to me, who? Baby, I won't be a. Sana obi dina kuduba ezo kwa fanyama na o health store or shop wo. Because attendance no bi owa otimi kura de that's the big go camera nanim no ma bibi quick no ma say yi ti asa ni ye tum prekope say ni na ye tum prekope no asama de buy na hu beto wo ba bia ho monitor
do a fan dust and an woman in a crown affair. Or two go and in a woman. No screen record the atoll. Obane and see and see me into a two biennia, was into a twine, made into a twice seven number, which into a twano, any. On two atrasa munti home video evidence in watching the Pacroa Jusica. Some install CCTV cameras. Now we monitor from afar. Abra wo internet arebe hwe wo phone zo a udi agro. 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Felicia, who is that gentleman? Question no. Even is mpapa kura wa binyo, ii mpapa, uye bibia no wa chewo. Umusa de no have no phone so. The abibia of friend can be bia with show because when him say, oh, whom any. We as I whom you are a Kenny Rose. Kenny Rose. Imagine say, oh, Binny Hon won him so oil bonny. Oh, ye be now by and our friend is a me. Hey, why be an ah? Oh, ye be your baby no. Ye promotion for cra. And the Mr. Darko, ah, what patas or tone instruments in. Utrem kwano ho obiem kase oto instruments and adako me amba no correct ebo ho ena Kenny Rose internet ezi oni shop kwana wo we odo mo hostels more shops misremo mani nya Kenny Rose Kwame Nkrumah University of Science and Technology KNUST Kumasi Technical University mo amo sisi e kambu za hodo oni nyina no mo fr 0208 282 810 0208 282 810. Kenny Rose internet made easy. Yeah, no. Maybe I can't see him be and I don't pay and I select a Sibo. Friend of Professor Sibo. Who's the ball? And you the legend general, Dr. Kwame Dinkra. Why a TT and Pabwemwa? Is this a bot in a one opa? Nano pay me as a lawyer, Evans of Sabons. The Penufuaka can of home, Bruni Munina can home. No team come on more discuss Yano pay. Call for the IPO, I report today back. The beach is the old Sibo Bomami, Massim we yummy. The attorney said, pure, be behind the side. Be behind the side or pure, sir. You could swear to send him out to Tony Amanka, crank. I run me to go, I'm a man, go idiot. I just said, pure, you could swear, yeah, pure. So be our hat. The Zanka crank is, you are not part 10 to 12, no. Yeah, the number show on crank, no, my baby come on crank. You go to Tunia, man. Miss Kwasi Manti Sapo. My goodness. Abishos be take you over. Said he will be a woman who humo nyom, Abishos wa ha. Obe humo nyom. 95.7. What day is? Sound. I mean, you want to thank a grand grab with his ambitious rabbit coming on our fee, on also a baby room now. I feel a best program to think a grand grab. I mean, you know, the Alexis. Good afternoon.

Yeah. On him, my car, and I say, you will never be a how. Minimum to a brassy, Champabuana, we be a cow. Jai super power, and I say, Emma, we are see again, dream foul. Brandon Bijam, a quiet, and I want a summon crowd. I've been on my drone watching. My drone watching.

0: Merman Yanubiano, Menumbian Mido, who may say, the Busa Wahifio, I have said, Nitipa. Ain't in our question, what would delay,
1: sir?
0: Lock and Mister, and in the capsules, Miss Ro, a fit to chrome with your BM Mura. So, what be delay crano, Miss Ro?
1: Bema now, baby, I will be won't pay, and now, Oberti Yalbi, and we'll hope a piano. For Lock and Mister, Esiano, the Arabity said, Gonorrhea, white, syphilis, and the Kakan will be up. One intimate, da, into my Lock and Mister, and in the capsules, and may you through, and we'll have a pharmacist in the name. Who do I feel 0242 133 577?
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0: Lock and Mister, and in the capsules.
1: And what's that here?
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Israel, if you're not